the days are bound to come. I have discarded what I thought was to come. Banned from my guitar, might have made another man quite.

someone else. If your day don't seem just right, so hard to get through the night, tell your daddy to help you through. Don't wait, don't hesitate. Throw away your troubles and communicate. Let your daddy help you through.